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1: 90s. You can't touch this. You can't touch this.

0: what tomorrow might bring. Violence, destruction, who knows? 'Cause time is slipping away.
1: The light.

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